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around midnight. 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He stuck on in. 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He had the saddle all ready, so he saddled up. Rode off like a bat out of hell, and

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1: I ain't coming to your house. I ain't crawling in your bed. I don't wanna be the only thing running through your head.

Haggard Sam's. Running memories up, take me back to a square body truck. All my buddies all circled day around in an old city parking lot. And we thought we had it all, we didn't have a

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1: 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Let's get into our Brain Buster here this morning. $20 in cash on the line. 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And who knows? You might just be the smartest person in Kix country. 27% of people say they do this at least once a month. 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

7:08 here on the Morning Kickstart. Let's take a look at traffic here in and around Kicks Country. Looks like everything's been cleared up there in the Des Moines area, so no new updates or alerts out there on the roadways here this morning. Just make sure you stay safe on your morning commutes to work, to school, wherever it is you could be headed. Hopefully not school on July 8th, but, you know, always the summer school option for people out there trying to catch up on some work. So if you're headed out there, make sure you stay safe. This week, and by this week, I mean today, we are giving away tickets to the grandstand events at the Hardin County Fair. Not yet. Don't get the phones out just yet. We'll let you know when, coming up later in the show. Friday and Saturday, we'll see the Rogue Rodeo while the figure eight races take center stage on Sunday. 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

We'll see what people win for that. Todd Collins will announce that winner coming up later this evening. Not yet. Don't get the phones out just yet. But coming up a little later today, we will give away some tickets to the Hardin County Fair Grandstand events this weekend. Here's After a Few. That's right, Travis Denning here on the Morning Kickstart. It's Iowa's Best Country on Kickstart 1.1, 7:09 on a Wednesday morning.

0: Taking a look at traffic here on your morning commute in and around Kicks Country into the 8 o'clock hour this morning. Right shoulder blocked on I-80 eastbound due to a stalled vehicle 4 miles east of the Malcolm area there along I-80 eastbound. So do keep an eye out for that and make sure you stay safe out there on the roadways here this morning and every morning in Kicks Country.
1: 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As Doris will fire off four questions, the one who survived.

0: 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What year did Iowa become a state? Here's your Kicks Clash question.
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4: 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Hotter than the red on the cattle brand. 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

Morgan Wallen featuring Ernest. That's Cowgirls here on the Morning Kickstart. Iowa's Best Country on Kicks 101.1. Coming up, a Brownfield report. First up, though, Ashley McBride. What if we don't?

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1: I know what you're thinking. You're thinking, that sounds like the Eagles. You're right. It was. Busy being fabulous. Your dessert today on the cafe. Are you fabulous today? I hope so. Kix 101.1.
0: Tama, Toledo, Gilbert, and the rest of Central Iowa. 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

Dirt, Iowa's best country, Kicks 101.1. What's going on at the Central Iowa Fair? I'll share with you about that. Also got a summer hit from Kenny Chesney coming up. Right now, it's brand new. Chase Matthew holding it down at Kicks 101.1.

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That was Best Country Kicks 101.1. Zach Toppin, South of Sanity. He's coming to Kicks Country. 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

Your drive home with George Burge featuring Luke Bryan, Ride, Ride, Ride. Also traveling home with me, Todd Collins. And now you're traveling home with Tucker Wetmore. 3, 2, 1. 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

Jason Aldean. Remember all the controversy with that song when it first came out? I don't know why, but there was. It is Try That in a Small Town. Now it's Graylin James, Water at a Wedding, here on Iowa's Best Country, Kix 101.1.

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